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4: K-Rock weather.
5: Possible drizzle and a top of 17 today. Possible showers and 17 tomorrow. Right now it's 15 degrees and you're up to date on your home of Big Hit Energy, K-Rock 955.
4: 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It's Geelong West.
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1: Is Dexter ill today?
2: Mr. Kirk, Dexter's in school.
3: I'm afraid he's not, Miss Fishmore. Dexter's truancy problem is way out of hand. The Baltimore County School Board have decided to expel Dexter from the entire public school system.
2: Mr. Kirk, I'm an offended you to learn Dexter's truancy, but surely expulsion is not the answer.
3: I'm afraid expulsion is the only answer. It's the opinion of the entire staff that Dexter is criminally insane. Sane.
4: That boy needs therapy.
5: Psychosomatic.
4: That boy needs therapy.
5: You're lying down on the couch.
6: What does that mean?
5: You're a nut.

0: that mean?
1: That boy needs therapy.
0: I'm gonna kill you.
1: That boy needs therapy.
0: Granny Gazoo, let's have a chew. Now when I count three.
1: That boy needs therapy.
2: He was white as a sheet.
3: And he also made false teeth.

0: job, business continues below.
1: Did I ever tell you the story about
2: cowboys
3: and midgets
4: and Indians and
5: frontiers of
6: Ireland? I felt strangely hypnotized.
7: I was in another world.
8: A world of 20,000 girls.
9: And yeah. Rectangles.
10: Two and a half
11: a man with a golden eyeball.
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15: the violin.

0: psychosomatic.
1: That boy needs therapy.
0: Purely psychosomatic.
1: That boy needs therapy.
0: Lying down on the couch?
2: What does that mean?
0: You're a nut. You're crazy in the coconut.
2: What does that mean?
1: That boy needs therapy.
2: I'm gonna kill you.
1: That boy needs therapy.
2: Granny Gazoo, let's have a chew. I wanna count three.
1: That boy needs therapy.
3: He was white as a sheet.
4: And he also made false teeth.

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1: A bird?
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0: Sometimes a parrot talks.

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3: 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And we're not getting them. Not

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Noah Vernon, King Parade, it's K-Rock 955. He's going to be on with Tom and Loggy tomorrow morning. Noah's going to be chatting about the local production of Beauty and the Beast, which you can watch at the Geelong Arts Centre at the moment. It is currently playing. Noah Vernon is the clock character that I'm pretty sure Bert Newton played on stage a couple of decades back. but very, very nice work. We have strong theatre companies around here, several of them, and the quality is unbelievable. So well done to Noah. You can find out more about the Beauty and the Beast production with Tom and Loggy here at K-Rock tomorrow morning. Now let's premiere a song. Stefan West has been a regular artist on this show. He's dropped a whole lot of songs over the last couple of years, and now it's time for something brand new from him. He just released a duet with Riordan a couple of weeks ago, but now he's got a double A single. He's got two songs coming out together on Friday, and I get to play one right now to wrap up the show. This is brand new

Ballarine is home to some of the best local footy in the country, and we've got the best local coverage to get you into the action. The weather might be cooling down, but local footy's heating up. This Saturday, we're at McCartney Oval in Torquay for BFNL as the high-flying Tigers take on the improving Drysdale. Then on Sunday, the annual GFNL Big Freeze Geelong Clash will have X

0: The Swans wings and are up and running for season 2026. The Blues have axed the coach and are on the winners list all of a sudden. Footy's a funny thing, hey?
1: Connor O'Sullivan, door opens, first goal of Connor O'Sullivan's career, and they know it too.
0: The bright lights of the MCG are calling for a Friday night showdown between Carlton and Geelong. Tune in from 6 p.m. Friday. Jason Doherty, Ben Casanilia, Mark Neal and Jane Birch bring you K-Rock Football live from the MCG. 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

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This Saturday, we're at McCartney Oval in Torquay for BFNL as the high-flying Tigers take on the improving Dragons.

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0: 17 degrees today. Right now we're sitting at 10. You're up to date with Tom and Loggy.
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0: Good morning, 6 past 6.
2: I said a bunch of times.
0: A bunch of times.
2: A bunch of times.
0: A bunch of times. Hope you're having a great Thursday morning so far. Not too bad outside today. I don't mind it.
2: How are you this morning, mate?
0: I'm good, thanks. And yourself?
2: Yeah, great.
0: Yeah. Up and about, you know.
2: Up and about for a, what is it? Thursday.
0: Yeah.
2: Love a Thursday.
0: I was talking to someone about the early starts yesterday.
2: Yeah.
0: And they were like, because this will be 11 years that I've been doing this show.
2: Oh, yeah.
0: And they're like, that's crazy. That's like unhinged.
2: Yeah.
0: To do that for that long. Mm. It's like, yeah, you get used to it though, don't you, really?
2: Yeah, no, never. Never get used to it.
0: No.
2: I'll say if you wake up early. I've been doing it longer than that. Because I did breakfast previously as well.
0: Yeah.
2: 7 years here.
0: Oh, yeah.
2: But like, it's like you never, I don't think you ever get used to night shift or starting early, ever.
0: If you're on your way home from night shift and you're used to it, 52232955, give us a call and tell us how it happened.
2: Yeah, I don't think anyone's body likes it.
0: No, I think you do. You definitely have mornings where you question your life choices.
2: Yeah, that's for sure. 100%.
0: And that's unrelated to the early starts. No, we have a big show on the way. Thursday means we will play our traditional Thursday-based fart game. It's called The Word Beneath My Wind.
2: Yes.
0: It's a word replacement game. I get some audio and I cut out some words and I replace them with flatulence and then you have to guess what the word is.
2: It's great. We love doing it. We'll be doing it after 8 o'clock this morning. Also, an interview with a special guest, someone that saw you, I'm going to say, in your finest moment on the weekend.
0: What?
2: Yeah. Don't worry about it. Don't worry about it later.
0: I'm trying to think what I did on the weekend now. Oh, my God. It's Thursday. How am I supposed to remember that?
2: Nah, don't worry about it.
0: Okay. Noah Vernon is going to join us on the show as well. He's a local muso that we've had on before, and he's in a Geelong Lyric Theatre Company performance of Beauty and the Beast at the Geelong Arts Centre at the moment. We're going to have some tickets to give away too.
2: We are. How exciting.
0: Looking forward to that. Don't forget too, Shell of Destiny returns. Today is the second last day that the Shell will be with us for this stint.
2: Oh, bless him.
0: We will go into negotiations with him after this to get him back another time. But for this stint, this will be sort of, yeah, the second last day that you can score some spending money at the Shell Club. Have you been to the Shell Club in Corio lately? If you have not, they've got the bistro open 7 days a week, live music every Friday night. Let's kick it off this morning with some Kato and John. Turn the lights off. On the other side, my face.
2: Yeah.
0: Not good.
2: Why?
0: No, it's just not good.
2: But it looks good.
0: Thank you.
2: Looks like you've been doing something different.
0: I have been doing a few things different.
2: Okay.
0: Thanks for noticing.
2: Yeah. It looks fresh.
0: Yeah.
2: Really fresh. But I mean, what does it look like on the inside? That's what worries me.
0: Yeah, some of them are for research purposes and some of them are for just sort of beautification process.
2: Right. Okay.
0: Kato and John, turn the lights off. 6:10 on Kato. Good morning.

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